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0: I'll be at the entrance of Millwood Mobile Home Park with Arkansas Adam Robert Tom 31 Charles ART 31C.
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1: 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I'll be right before the 7. I'll be out with Illinois trailer tag 1027198, Sam Tom.
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2: Be traffic 440 east, just passing the 8. I have an oversized load, no 28 visible. Or 440 west, just passing 8.
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1: 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I'm going to take him down in front of Truck Pro.
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1: 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You think it'd be better to take him off at the 5, or he's got 9 axles here. He's pretty long.
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1: Traffic. 57 southbound, Boyd Lincoln Victor, 630 train, going to be at 10 Breakford 1061 out of Arkansas. Can I get a return on the car and the 51?
2: I'm just working on

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0: On your 51, returns to Miranda, how come out of Sheridan? D. David is valid. A little bit of traffic, but nothing since 2024. She's 1052. Break.
1: Good.
0: The vehicle returns to the same Miranda Halcombe on a white 2026 Honda Civic. Confirmed insurance expiration of November of 26. It is also 1052.
1: 1092.

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1: Boy Edward Union 83 Ida Timothy June 2010 Grace Nissan Maxima expiration April 2027 off Alexander Road. Coverage is confirmed.
2: 10-4.

0: 171.
1: Go ahead.
0: Okay, returns on a Jason Saliga. Joe's operator license class of A expires 5/4/2029. Now, under the license information, it shows valid commercial driver's license. However, it shows not medically certified. He's 1052. You're welcome, 1931.

Brian Battalion, Brian Engine 2, unconscious. 1003 Mills Park Road, box 22-1 at Mills Park for an unconscious. Fine, fire one.

0: Get your titties in her ass.
1: Copy, to show you responded, unconscious, 1003 Mills Park Road, at the entrance to Mills Park by the speed sign, a 26-year-old male, but he just passed out on the ground. He is now awake, he's breathing on.
0: Two copy. Z-A-2-B.
2: Adam Paul Zebra, 82 Boy, 1072, 2008, Silver Nissan Altima, expiration June 2026, Adam Momo, coverage is confirmed.

0: Good.
1: I'll be out with the four-wheeler on Carousel Drive in Shamrock. Correct, it's going to be South Fork in Carousel Drive.
0: That works.
1: Also, if you would, go and start Metro.
0: And four for the four-wheeler.
2: The engine. That helps. Copy. We'll try to locate.

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1: Engine 2, go.
0: Is PD with him?
1: Copy. They just keyed up and told us that they're out at Park Drive with them.
0: Copy. We're going to relocate to their position.
1: Got it.
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0: Copy, I just got off the phone with them and was telling them.
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0: Sonic on 67, 5997, Highway 67. Two cabs are out next to the Sonic. Needs help getting them back in. Caller's just a bystander.
1: Inform my deputy, trying to find that phone number for the owner.

0: 10-4. 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
1: Yeah, go ahead and keep me on it.

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0: 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All the lines 497.
1: 10-4-20, I'll do.

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1: Now returns back 52 on a white Dodge Star, expires May 2027 to a Marcus Foster out of Alexander. Insurance confirmed 52.
0: 10-4.

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1: Yeah, Cardinal Landing on 229 with Arkansas Boy Henry Noah, 91 Lincoln, VHN 91L.

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1: 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Zero 02, Red Crest Grove.

0: 205, go ahead.
1: Yeah, we're Arkansas 28, Adam Nord Young, 28 Young, ANY, 2AY, be on a silver and colored Dodge pickup, be in the parking lot of La Villa off Alabama Road, stagecoach.
0: Ten four, 10 to DTU, expiration April 2027, coverage is confirmed.

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1: Go ahead.
0: I copied the expiration on that 28th, but May of 27 or May of 26?
1: April
0: 2027. On Adam Nora Young, 28 Young.
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0: 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Yeah, with man. 554-0691.
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1: Service Road near Knollwood with Arkansas 10 tag David Charles 016012 DC 016012.
0: Pizza
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4: 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That's EX 70257. It's going to be put on a white Jeep.
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0: 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Tag that class D suspended. Traffic. 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

10-4, Cassandra, Aaron, 1982, 0919, City 2, Class D, valid, mild traffic, numbers, City 2.

0: 这个所以他就
1: 你看
0: going to be off I-35 that's westbound in the parking lot of the flip-flop flea market with Arkansas Boy Ida Charles 29 George. It's BIC 29G. It's going to just split on the white monster.
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0: It's going to be George, Frank, Edward, Paul, Ida Lincoln, GF, EP, IL, displayed on the white Camry, be on Alexander Road, Circle K on Cornerstone.
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1: In the area of Valley Ridge, Skyline Drive, caller advises there are people shooting in the area. They said they've been shooting for the last 10 minutes. 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
2: 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That's 449, VYM.
0: Ten four 2015 Brown Nissan Altima, expiration October 2026, off Palomino Cove. Coverage is confirmed.

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1: 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Coverage is confirmed.

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0: I'm going to be off 111 in West Azalea in the parking lot of the Alexander Outreach Center with Arkansas 026 Young Tom Victor. That's 026 YTV. It's going to display on a silver and color Honda Civic.
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1: 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City Arkansas 28. 37. I'm lying on Alexander Road.
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0: to 6 Central, you can come back tonight. 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

Me at the Hog gas station off Binder Ridge and County Line. Yep. Park action off 452 Young George Charles, 452 YGC. 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

0: instructions. We'll be in the parking lot of City Hall on North Alexander Road. 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

0: 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Q-10, 70.
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2: 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We at the entrance of Knollwood, right off of Alexander Road.
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2: Go ahead. Adam Sam Boy, 15 Victor. ASP 15B.
1: Adam Samboy, 15 Victor, 1052, 2013, Grave Volkswagen Jetta, expiration July 2026, off Bonita Boulevard, coverage is confirmed.
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2: 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It's Infinity.
1: Denver.
3: 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Are you 1050?
1: 301, drum on North Sardis. Where's he at?
3: And is Highway 67, Highway 229.

0: 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Are you 1050?
1: I'm 1050. I'm really passenger.
0: 10-4.

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0: Get the Circle K about commercial. I don't hide it. David Young Nora 1, K A I D Y N 1.
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0: Just be advised, I got another vehicle pulled up to my traffic stop. Boyfriend David, 36 Victor, PFD, 36V. It's going to be a grade 4.

0: 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I'm 10-50. 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I gotta show you something.
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0: 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Go ahead. I'll be out at the fire station on Bauxite Highway with Arkansas 4, correction, 942, Zebra David, 942, ZZD, displayed on a red Dodge pickup.
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1: 10-4.
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1: Yeah, with an unlicensed red color Mustang. 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
0: Send 4 Timothy 2, expiration January 2027, coverage is confirmed.

0: German Treffen.
1: Go ahead.
0: Yeah, with an unlicensed white Ford Ranger. Yeah, on North Sardis, just before Brexit.
1: Ten more.

0: Yeah, we're Arkansas 28, Tom King, Victor, Robert, Nora, TKVRN, displayed on a blue and color Chevy Silverado. We have the parking lot of post office on Alexander Road.
1: Ten four Timothy 2, expiration April 2027, coverage is confirmed.

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1: Hey, Albert, Arkansas 28-417. X-ray David Tom. 417. X-ray David Tom. Be on a black ground. The I-30 eastbound. The 127.
0: Ten 4 10 2 expiration December 2026. Coverage is confirmed.

0: Go ahead.
1: Arkansas 28, boy King David, 86 Tom, BKD, 860. They on I-30 Friends Road, eastbound to 127.
0: Ten four 1052, expiration January 2027. Coverage is confirmed.

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0: 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We have a nice little white truck tractor hauling those tags first.
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1: 188.
0: I'm 440 westbound 11. I'm going to be out with a trailer. It's a Vinera load. It's going to be 609-674 Samtown.
1: 10-4-6-50.

0: I mean, they're too little wrong. It's going to be I-57. We're headed northbound. We've taken a parking lot of Moordale's Christian Bookstore out with Arkansas. Henry 36245, Waste Management, 10-6 out on inspection and weight enforcement.
1: 10-4-6-2-4.

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43 Central traffic. Yeah, Highway 229 at the Haskell Hill, Arkansas. Boy David Lincoln, 96 William, VDL 96W, in a white GMC pickup. Boy David Lincoln. Ford Eyes coverage unconfirmed, 52.

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1: 188.
0: 440 westbound the 5, I'm going to be out with a white, conventional white box trailer. It's a ACE load. It's going to be Illinois trailer tag 1035656, Sam Tom.
1: 10-4, 742.
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1: Go ahead.
0: Scott, 331, short, possibly 53 out of Haskell. Interlock device. Also showing possibly 53 out of Saline County, FTA times 9, driving on suspended. Also showing possibly 53 out of Jefferson County, failure to appear on dangerous drugs. We will be outside extradition on that one. Besides that, Class D suspended, endorsements for motorcycles, restrictions, airlock, traffic, numbers. Would you like me to confirm?
2: 10-4, can you confirm that?

0: Communications 483, 496, be advised that Saline County has confirmed advised bring subjects to jail.
1: 10-4.

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0: 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CNT towing is en route, 25 minutes.
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0: Sir, the time limit's about to run out on this confirmation on your Haskell warrant. Do you want to wait until you get to the jail and then you handle it there, since you're already going to the jail?

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1: Okay.
0: 5 North on the Dollar General with Arkansas, 671 Young Lincoln Paul, 761 Young Lincoln Paul, red Toyota Camry.
1: Sir, you've done two different ways, 671 or 76?
0: 671, I apologize.

51 Louisiana. Brown, Common Snore, Aaron, and Ray Johnson. 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

0: 10 for Aaron Ray Brown. Just have a valid Class A Adam. Iron 9 of 2032. Shows to be medically certified. No endorsements or restrictions are listed. Will be 1052 by name and date of birth.
1: Little Rock, he's hauling a hazmat. A hazmat endorsement anywhere?
0: Weird state that doesn't give the entire return back. Let me run in my number and see if it gives me something different. The only thing I see from here is it shows restrictions, but then it just has the number 0 by it.

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2: Copy, sir. I got your left scene. Be advised, you'll need to confirm that when you get to the jail because they still haven't sent a response.
1: 10-4.

0: you have traffic going around.
1: Yeah, Super Star, I was going to let you know I tried to run that several different ways. I tried all the tricks that I have, and I cannot get any endorsements or traffic history to pop up for that individual.
0: 10-4. Thanks for trying.
1: Super Star, if you'd like, I can share with you what I see on my end. I don't know if that would help.
0: No, you can disregard. It's not a block.
1: Okay, 10-4.

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It's going to be on a motorcycle. Alexander Road in the Circle K here at Cornerstone.

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1: Oversized load, I-440 eastbound the 5. It's going to be main trailer carrying 539-9-6.
0: Number 923.

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0: I have a vicious animal at 1209 Santa Fe Trail. That's 1209 Santa Fe Trail. Caller advised that there is a dog that won't let her and her child walk down the street. I think this is that cane corso from earlier, a couple weeks ago.
1: In 4, I'm 96.

0: 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Could you repeat that address, please?
1: 1209 Santa Fe Trail. That's 1209 Santa Fe Trail. It's going to be at the very end of the street.
0: Ten four.

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Just make sure the area is clear. Copy that.

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0: 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Individuals, it looks like they're having a disturbance.
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0: 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It looks like they're just arguing.
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1: Traffic's gonna be 40. I'm westbound. How about the 155? 2C28580995. Tom 10-6 inspection.
0: 10-4-9-47.

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0: Last name Griffin, first name Spencer, 1989-08-21, black male.

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0: Are you 1012 with Spencer Griffin?
1: Go ahead.
0: Spencer Griffin, 1989-08-21, 6'190", brown on black, possibly 53 of Corrections of Mississippi. Original offense is going to be burglary. Stating full extradition, which would be nationwide. Would you like me to run him out of Mississippi because he's not coming back in Arkansas?
1: 10-4 if you could.
0: You are out with a black male that's 6'190", correct?
1: 10-4, that's correct.

0: 40 precinct. Only address I can get is 1209 First North Street in Vicksburg, Mississippi.
1: That is correct. Spencer Gabriel Griffin, 1209 First North Street in Vicksburg, Mississippi. As described, black male, brown and black, 6'1", 185. Showing no restrictions, no endorsements, unlicensed, ID card only.

0: 496 Texas, show me out with 483.
1: 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Sir, I'm still trying to determine if I can send a hit on this. Stand by.

0: 43, I can try to send a hit and see what they say. Since it's going to the Department of Corrections, I do not think we will get an immediate response, and I'm not sure.
1: Ten 4, thank you.

0: Communications 483.
1: Go ahead.
0: As suspected, Mississippi has confirmed that the warrant is valid. They would like us to hold the subject. However, they said extradition will have to be determined Monday through Friday through their records department, and I am unsure if the Saline County Jail will hold that long. I advise them they need to contact the jail. Would you like to contact the jail?

0: Central 188.
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0: clear of 4 traffic.
1: Three oh four, go ahead.
0: On North Star, just near Laddie with Arkansas, Robert Adam Lincoln. That's R A I S L. It's gonna be split on a tan GMC Yukon.
1: Returns as described, April 27 out of Mapleville, confirmed insurance 52.

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0: Susan Rice.
1: Copy and route for choking 2012 Whirlwind Street. 76-year-old male choking, having a hard time breathing.

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1: Go ahead.
0: 3-8-4-2-8, 3-8-4-2-8.

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1: Three oh four, go ahead.
2: Yeah, I'm Laddie near Bonnie Lane with Arkansas Boy Nora Boy 57 Boy. That's B 57 B. It's gonna be the phone name bullet four.
1: Boy Nora Boy 57 Boy returns on a red Ford Explorer out of Mabelville, confirmed insurance 52.
3: 310, I'll be out with 304.
1: Copy that.

0: 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I sent your hit at 10:10. It is now 10:27. I'm going to call the jail and see what's going on. Stand by.
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0: Sir, I'm going to need you to give the jail a 21 as soon as possible in reference to a hit that I sent at 10-10.
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0: 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What's my number?
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0: 10, U-1012, Robert Davis, 1977-0824. Vulcan Production, Laddie and Marty. Robert Davis, 1977-0865, blue on blonde, possibly 53 out of Independence County, contempt of court. Original offense, traffic, outside of jurisdiction. Also possibly 53 out of Stone County. Original offense is going to be traffic. We are outside of jurisdiction. He has white paper, post-prison. Will not be able to... He has papers. Parolee. Absconder. Yes, waiver on file. Suspended ID only.
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0: I have a confirmation on your on Miss Dickerson. We're going to issue a court date of September 1st, 9 a.m. Benton District, Bryant District Court.

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1: 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You can show me back 10-8.
0: Copy.

0: we're getting proper vent on HVAC. 1050. It's been spray painted recently.
1: Copy. So this was originally a red 44?
0: 10-4.
1: Copy that. I'll get everything entered.

before age 30, before 96, being in the area of 167, we have a gray Honda passenger car swerving her Texas tag, Tom King Paul 777. It's in the Holly Ridge area.

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1: 172.
0: Traffic 7040, eastbound, 157, Tennessee 28, 124, 904, Tears and Tom, 10-6 out of inspection.
1: Good morning, 10-55.

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0: About the 118, I'm out with a white conventional white box. It's going to be main trailer tag 436120 Zebra.
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0: 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Okay, it's going to be behind me, Rich, candle line.
1: Returns as described, May 27 out of Alexander, confirmed insurance 52.

0: going to be at the highway department, Arkansas, Adam Union George, 21 George, AU21G, be displayed in a black Toyota.
1: Turns as described October 26th at Little Rock, confirmed insurance 52.
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310 traffic. Miami County line, RSO 28, Adam Lincoln Henry, 54 India, ALH 54 Avian, red Honda, correction, Toyota CHR.

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1: Yeah, Norris Artis, the Family Market, Arkansas 411, Victor William Union, 411, VWU. Should be spending on a tan Lexus.

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0: 172 Little Rock.
1: 172.
0: Traffic is going to be 40. I'm eastbound. About the 158, Tennessee 28, Union 564-115. 10-6 on inspection.
1: Timberland 41. Copy.

Rose, Salem, box 19-2, breathing problems, Bailey Cutoff Road and Highway 9. First page, talk group 3.

0: 304.
1: 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Excuse me, spelling a white Chevy Malibu.

0: Crows, Box 19-2, breathing problems, Bailey Cutoff Road and Highway 9. Talk Group 3, second page.
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0: Ford Direct, communications 210. Your vehicle returns as described, June 27, out of Little Rock, unconfirmed insurance.
1: Okay, well, thank you, ma'am.
2: 202, I'm out with him.
0: Copy 202. Do you want me to put you at Highway 5 and Alexander and Vami? I can't understand where he is.
1: 210 Central, I'm South Alexander, just outside of city limits.
2: Central, it's going to be right here in Pleasant Valley. Crew 4 traffic.
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4: 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Victor David Boy, 680. BDB. Excuse me, it's been on 8 grade.
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0: synchrone, cioè.
1: What is it?
0: 120 eastbound of 30 MOV out with an oversized load. I don't have an OPM for you.
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2: Blasting County Court, say whenever you're ready to copy. It's going to be September 15 at 1330. Say again, September 15 at 1330. 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

0: Be a truck stop. It's gonna be a triaxle dump truck, no open into the rear. Be Highway 133, just north of Ben's Loop.
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0: 496, go ahead.
1: It's going to be Highway 67 at Arkansas Health Center. With Arkansas 28, Lincoln, Ocean, David, Union, Frank, George, LODUFG. Be displayed on a maroon Lincoln.
0: Returns on a maroon Lincoln, May 27, out of Little Rock, confirmed insurance.
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2: 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Off Cantaline. 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Be an unlicensed white Dodge Charger.

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1: 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Three or four, your traffic is broken. 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

gauge is 300. 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They have at least one white Grand Cherokee and two motorcycles and one Corvette at that location.

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0: Be advised, Troop A is requesting assistance to do a slow roll. It's going to be on 30 eastbound before the arch exit. They're having some RDOC crews going out there to do some pothole repair. Sergeant McDonald from Troop A was requesting your assistance. I have a phone number if you want to call him and talk to him directly.
1: 10-4.
0: 10-4, let me know when you're ready to copy. It's going to be 501-960-0851. Say again, 501-960-0851. Sergeant McDonald with Troop A.
1: Temple.
0: Sergeant, excuse me.
1: 197-172. Give me a 21, sir. 10-4.

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Bonjour, raconte un petit. Just for information, will there be a unit going to assist Zhu Bei or no?

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0: 202, are you 1012 with Richard Keller?
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0: Richard Keller is flagged as a violent person with violent tendencies, violent crime, attempted homicide, terroristic threatening, attachments. He has numbers, probationer, active supervision, yes, waiver on file, past traffic, suspended ID only. Nothing to confirm.
1: Temple.

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1: Central, we're going to be clear. Patient was uninjured. 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
0: 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Young Henry Victor, 236. YHP. I don't need a silver Chrysler 300.

0: 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That's on the
1: 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It's going to be hot.

0: 504. Highway 13 West Sars with Frank Robert King, Charles 27. Frank Robert King, Charles 27. It's going to be out of Florida.
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1: Returns on a Jeremy Duplessis, valid Class D, corrective lens restriction, no traffic, no numbers, he's 52. 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
1: Donnie Drive, 11323, Donnie Drive, Arkansas 28, Boy John, Sam, 59 Robert, BJS, 59R, and a red Sonata.
2: Returns as described, December 26th, out of Mabel Bell, unconfirmed insurance is 52. Copy 304.
3: It'll be Highway 165 and 31. Come out with Union 54163, Tennessee. Correction, Union 454163, Tennessee's inspection.
2: Copy.

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1: Not getting a return on that tag.
2: Yes, tag.

0: 304 traffic. Union Charles, 26 Henry, AUC, 26H. Coming to spot on 80 Silver Dodge.
1: Return says described May 27 out of Waldo. Unconfirmed insurance, that's 52. That's Adam Union Charles, 26 Henry. Break, communications 300. Union Sam, Adam, Ida, John, Ida, Edward. Returns November 26, 1999 on a Dodge Durango, silver in color, out of Little Rock. Confirmed insurance is 52.
2: 10-4.

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Adam John North, X-ray returns on a V balloon color September 26 out of offsite confirmed insurance.

0: Hey, Drag Star with Mississippi, 124-137, Adam. Gonna be here, Highway 82-165. Looks like we're gonna be pulling to the Loves.
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1: Three and four again.
0: Yeah, I'm your Rich County Lawn, Arkansas. Boyfriend John, 37 Robert, BFJ, 37R. Literally white Chevy Silverado.
1: DM4 52 as described expires May 2027 out of Mapleville, confirmed insurance.

0: 496 Central.
1: Yeah.
0: You can show me 10-7. You'll have a good day.
1: 10-4, yes.

to 6 Central. Gonna have traffic in the parking lot of the Circle K off of Alexander Road and Cornerstone with Arkansas 1 David Robert George King. It's 1 DRGK. It's gonna be displayed on a brown color Honda.

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1: You're going to be on Jason Drive at Highway 111 with Arkansas. 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
1: Return on the 2010 Toyota Corolla, gray in color, December 26th. Out of Little Rock, unconfirmed entrance is 52.

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0: 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You're just at North Sardis and Laddie Drive.
1: 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We'll be at the old squirrel station off of North Sardis.

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1: Or can you show me 10-8?
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1: Tower, thank you. It's going to be Tom Young, Lincoln, Ocean, Robert. The date of birth is going to be 1993-1031, white male out of Louisiana. Number is also going to be 01029131.
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0: 304 Central. I have that correct plate for the 28 I'm out with. When you're ready for it.
1: Go ahead, sir.
0: 315, Victor Ocean. 315, Zebra, Victor Ocean.

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0: On your subject, it looks like he's going to be suspended due to medical reasons. I don't see the full reason listed, but it just says suspended medically as a yes. Otherwise, he's 52, but he did used to have a Class A, Adam.
1: Just to verify, it is suspended, correct?
0: Yes, sir. Suspended medically.
1: Thank you.

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0: Alexander and Germania Road with Arkansas 716. Gray Robert Frank. Silver in color. Kia Optima.
1: Returns as described July 24. That's July 2024. Out of Alexander, confirmed insurance is 52.
0: 10-4.

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1: Okay, 179.
0: Texas 28, 252 Charles 151. It's an oversized load. I'm going to be stopping on Interstate 30 westbound at the 99.
1: Yeah, 15, 31.

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1: 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Yes, waiver on file.
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1: Gotcha.
0: Yeah, Mississippi 17443 Adam, the Highway 82, the inspection pad, 10-6 inspection.
1: Yeah, for you.

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1: I'll be at Circle K gas station on Vine Ridge and County Line Road. Arkansas 28704, Zebra Edward Williams, the Piano. Police Kia.
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1: The intersection of Vimy Ridge and Loganberry with Arkansas 28342, William Zebra David.
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1: Big traffic stop with Oklahoma, Charles Frank, 4340. I'll be highway 82. We'll be north of the 65.
0: Four, second.

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Scott Battalion, Bryant Engine 1, Box 21, Batch 1, heat exposure, Bryant Walmart, 400 Bryant Avenue, Fireground 1.

Covey and Ralph, Walmart, Bryant Avenue. 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
0: 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It's going to be 393-4010.
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0: 177, I have that permit pulled up. What am I looking for?
1: Just pretty much verifying that it's a valid permit.
0: 10-4 does show permit is effective from 7/24, so yesterday's date, to the 28th.
1: 10-4, that's ANG Cargo LLC.
0: Yes, sir, that is correct.
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0: 10-4. 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
2: Got it. I will get in touch with him.

0: 208 Central Traffic.
1: Go ahead.
0: Gonna be on Highway 111, just in front of the PD with Arkansas. Boy Lincoln John, 35 young, displayed on a red and color Honda Accord.
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0: Made contact with Malvern Towing. I tried to explain it to them like you did, and probably didn't do a good job. They're asking if you can give them a call and explain what you got. They their phone number if you need it.
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0: 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One, Lee Highway 82 and 65, 10-6 inspection.
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1: 196.
0: I'll be moving this stop to Rick's truck stop here on 82 to finish inspection. I'll advise you when I'm 97.
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1: 497. Have a good day.
0: 10-4. You too.

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1: I do notify Bryant PD that on Southwest 4th Street and South Reynolds, there is a gentleman in a red Dodge pickup who has run out of gas, and his vehicle is blocking the road to Southwest 4th.

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0: 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I have a family member on scene who's going to get him some gas.
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1: Copy. Seth O'Brien, Police Department, 312 Royal Lane. For a psychiatric, Noah's at the PD, Stacy is having suicidal thoughts, needs help. We do have PD en route.
0: 10-4, engine 1's going to be on scene with PD.

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0: 177, Leroy.
1: 177.
0: 440 East. We'll be taking the 11 on 40. Go about west, Illinois, 932-073, Sam Tom.
2: Two oh three Central.
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1: 440 East at about the 9. I'll be out with Oklahoma Trailer Tag, David Paul, 2185.
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2: 179, Little Rock.
0: 179.
2: Traffic, I'm going to make the stop at the eastbound inspection station. It's Ohio 28, Sam Edwards, 6036, oversized load.
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1: 177.
0: I need you to run a permit for me. It's going to be 393-2958.
2: Yeah,

0: And I got that permit pulled up. What am I looking for?
1: I need the route that he's supposed to be on.
0: Shows he starts on Arkansas 151 eastbound at the state border of Texas, taking 149 northbound in Texarkana, then 130 eastbound in Texarkana with the intersection of I-49, taking I-30 to I-440 northeastbound, then taking 40 eastbound at North Little Rock, the end of I-440, then ending at the Tennessee border on 40.
1: For and that's showing Sunway Carriers?
0: Yes, sir, it is.
1: 10-4, thank you.
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1: 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The escort vehicle is going to be Kansas Zebra William Adam Young Zebra.
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0: Traffic 30 eastbound, 117, Illinois 28. Call 119-1812. Call 119-1812, White Street Truck.
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This is a test of the tunnel air system. Testing 1, 2, 3, 4, 5, 5, 4, 3, 2, 1. End of test.

This is a test of the tone alert system. Testing 1, 2, 3, 4, 5, 5, 4, 3, 2, 1, and a test.